101.7. So you're not the only one looking for ways to make some extra cash in 2026. 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Although the amount of money they're making may not be as high as you thought. Just saying. Let's talk next.

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0: 7. So they found that movement snacks can really boost your happiness. And no, it's not an actual snack that you're eating. It's basically a 5-minute walk every hour. That's what they're calling movement snacks. And they say they really help with your overall well-being because, listen, we spend about 3/4 of the day sitting still, all right, the majority of adults. And that increases your risk of being overweight, developing heart disease. So they found that those movement snacks, those small bursts of walking and movement, it raises your productivity, it boosts your mood, and it lessens fatigue.
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iceberg lettuce recalls that are remaining in effect. 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

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Listen, we talked about this, but a good hair day, it is so much more than good hair. And I'm not saying that because my mom is a hairstylist and she's awesome. No, it is so serious. Let's chat next after Aerosmith.

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101.7. Hey, it's Michelle Fay. I am checking out on this Wednesday night, but I appreciate you letting me hang out with you. Sorry I missed it yesterday, but just a reminder, tomorrow morning at 9 a.m., it's another shot to become $1,000 richer. Have a great rest of your night.

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1: A little after midnight, it's Craig Stevens and 30 minutes commercial free. Got the Stones coming up, music from War. My favorite time of the night. Just logging in. I got my midnight shout outs after Roxette. And Listen to Your Heart on the Third Channel.

0: greatest hits. 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We start at 9 a.m. on the morning show. Shout outs to Lindsay. She won money yesterday.
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Hi, I'm Craig Stevens, and we start your day with a daily dose of good news. It's the morning pick-me-up at 7:10 with Murphy, Sam, and Jody. 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

Sunny 101.7. A little after 1 o'clock, I'm Craig Stevens. Good news if you drink coffee. Bad news if you drink coffee. I'm just going with the good news. I'll share that with you in about 8 minutes. I'm on cup number one. Journey coming up. I got the Monkees. Yes, now owner of A Lonely Heart. Third shift.

0: Boston's greatest hits, Sunny 101.7. There's Journey and Lights on the third shift. I'm Craig Stevens, Don Henley, and Blondie coming up. So the American Heart Association put out good news for all of us. If you're a coffee drinker, 5 cups straight coffee, health benefits. Anything over 5, they say, well, not so much. So 5 good, 6 bad. I'm a little confused there. So at least my doctor and the my server at Dunkin', at least they're both on the same page. Here's the deal, though. Added sugar, flavors, creamers. Well, that you got to drink it black. So here's my compromise. If I add some sugar and some creamer, can I just have 3? I mean, honestly, after I get to my 4th cup, I end up cleaning the house, doing lawn work, and then I apply for jobs that I don't even want.
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0: 101.7. 9 chances today to win $1,000 and the $1,000 Great Gas Giveaway. We start at 9 a.m. on the morning show. Shout outs to Lindsay. She won money yesterday.
1: No way!

0: 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There's Eddie Money and Ronnie Spector. And Take Me Home Tonight on your third shift. Billy Joel and Smokey Robinson coming up. So tonight's People Poll, we are chatting about your bad addiction. And you're not happy with yourself. Hey, Debbie.
1: What do I hate being addicted to?
0: Yes.
1: Well, definitely my phone. I tell myself I'm going to check one notification. Somehow 45 minutes later, I'm doom scrolling.
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Well, after 2 o'clock, Craig Stevens, 30 minutes commercial free. 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I have it for you next in 8 minutes. The emotions are on first. 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

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We start at 9 a.m. on the morning show. Shout outs to Lindsay. She won money yesterday.

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Thursday, third shift. I got some shout outs. Hello, Debbie, Chris. Let me see here. Seth, Kathy, and Ellen. Love you guys. Thank you for listening and following me on Facebook at C. Stevens Radio. A little bit of Yacht Rock. Seals and Crofts and Summer Breeze.

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Uh-oh, I think this is going to backfire on him. Burger King just announced they have a new guarantee policy. I'll tell you what that's all about coming up. Foundation's part of the set. Got Queen, Stevie Wonder Now, and Superstition on your third shift.

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We'll take care of it with the $1,000 Great Gas Giveaway. 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

0: Money 101.7. There's the Buttercup song, Foundations. 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I'm thinking within a week, customers are going to be bringing in wrappers from like 5 years ago. Burger King announced the new Whopper guarantee policy. Guaranteed to address feedback from its fan base. So you get your Whopper. If you're not happy with it, there's a QR code printed inside the sandwich box. You scan it, and your next visit, you'll get another Whopper. Oh, I'm just thinking it's going to be abused, and everybody's going to say, you know, the lettuce wasn't quite crisp enough. I want another one. Well, the CEO announced, listen, it was our responsibility to act on some of our feedback, and we're acting on it. I'm just thinking, you know, the guarantee is nice, but free burger if you complain. I'm thinking everybody's going to be complaining.
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0: Hamilton's greatest hits, Sunny 101.7. 9 chances today to win $1,000 and the $1,000 Great Gas Giveaway. We start at 9 a.m. on the morning show. Shout outs to Lindsay. She won money yesterday.
1: No way!

0: Sunny 101.7. There's REO Speedwagon Ticket on the Run on your Thursday third shift. I'm Craig Stevens. Tonight's People Poll, we're talking about your bad addiction. You hate yourself for it. Hey, Keith.
1: Man, honestly, I hate being addicted to ordering food while I'm out. Like, I mean, I do a lot of hours on the road just for work. Okay. And I'll prepare food in the morning, but I just always want to get like Subway or Jimmy John's or something like that. And then it's like I eat like half of my money that I'm making. You know what I mean?
0: 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That's why.
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0: 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We start at 9 a.m. on the morning show. Shout outs to Lindsay. She won money yesterday.
1: No way! 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

0: 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Thursday, third shift, and I'm Craig Stevens. Tonight's People Poll, we're chatting about what is your bad addiction? You hate yourself for it. Hey, Debbie.
1: What do I hate being addicted to?
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Sunny 101.7, Canton's greatest hits. Well, that's a wrap for the third shift. Good morning. Here we go. Welcome to your Thursday. We're coming up on 5 o'clock, the morning show next. We're going to head on out of here. Classic from Bob Seger. We've got tonight. We'll see you tomorrow.

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It's easy, couple of clicks. We're talking cool prizes to win on the contest page. See a list of our most recently played songs, music news, so much more.

0: how they can come and go in and out of your life as seasons, or you can have lifelong friends. And I did a Facebook Live on it the other night. Girl Talk Tuesday. It was all a bunch of girlfriends. Yeah. So I wanted to share some of these beautiful comments that keep rolling in about this delicate, beautiful subject. Sabrina says, hi, watching the replay. She means of the Facebook Live. I moved the second half of eighth grade, and it was so difficult to make friends. Mm. I learned a lot from that struggle in junior high school. I realized that I was trying too hard to please other people so that they would like me. As an adult, I have a handful of women who are my tribe. I can be myself and not have to worry about being judged. Have a wonderful night. That was from Sabrina. That's true. That's one of the things.
1: That's that school thing, too, we're talking about, you know. And I changed schools in the middle of seventh grade, which was really tricky. That's I didn't even have a summer to break it up. So going from, you know, my first semester at one school and the second to another, fortunately, I knew some of my friends who were there, but it was like starting over.
0: Yeah.
1: It was weird.
0: It's one of the things that we talked about the other night. Like, one of the check boxes that you have to know, whether you're a kid or an adult, if you feel like you have to be somebody else or change yourself to sort of fit in, it's not a fit. Mm-hmm. But you don't really know that when you're a kid.
1: Yeah.
0: And when you're a kid, and let's just say you want a friend so badly, which is also a very natural human thing. Always enjoy the girl talks. This is from Regina. Love these experiences. We all have them. Tracy says, I have two very good friends that know all of my secrets, if you know what I mean. It's sad when you think a person is a close friend and then they drop you. It happened to me as an adult. Mm. I'm sorry, Tracy. Some people do come in and out, and that's also part of it. You have to know that. Adriana says, my friends from high school, we are still all in contact through WhatsApp.
1: There you go.
2: Oh, nice. Yeah.
0: Thanks for having Girl Talk Tuesday. That's Lisa. And Sherry says, I tell my daughter to stay in contact with your childhood friends. I have 5 best friends since kindergarten. Wow.
2: Wow.
0: Keep it coming.

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0: The other one was the Lego set, X-Files, 1,478 piece set called the X-Files with 8 minifigures. It's got Mulder's basement office that you create. You also build the spooky forest. There's like this hovering UFO as part of it as well. And that is like for Lego insiders, which I didn't know there was such a thing. They get access to it on August 1st.
1: That means there's a Lego rewards club, right?
0: Right. I guess so. Anyway, that's going to run you $199. But, you know, you put it together. And if you're an X-Files person, if you still believe there's something out there, you can build it.
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1: Morning pick me up time. I want to take you to a Chick-fil-A dining room.
2: Yum.
1: In Wilmington. And I want to introduce you to Mr. Gill, who is the dining room attendant. He worked for years and years in the natural gas industry, like decades. And then he retired. And then he worked at Sam's Club as a greeter because he, Mr. Gill, wants to work, likes to work, wants to get up in the morning and do something with himself. And once his position at Sam's Club was eliminated, apparently I don't have greeters at Sam's Club anymore. I didn't know.
0: Oh, man, that's got to be tough for somebody who's like up there in age to be told that they're not going to.
1: Yeah.
0: Oh, man, that breaks my heart.
1: I'm sorry, Murphy.
0: Go ahead, Jody.
1: Anyway, he stopped working and went home for 2 months, but he couldn't stand it anymore. So he put an application in at Chick-fil-A and he was hired.
2: Oh, good.
1: And he is the dining room attendant. He wears this nice shirt every day and a tie, and he takes care of the dining room. Here's Mr. Gill telling, oh, by the way, he's 92.
2: Oh, wow.
1: And he works Monday through Friday. He almost never misses a day of work. Here's what he does.
3: I make sure that the tables are clean, the floor is clean. These are the trays that I have to try to keep going. But the main thing is I take care of people out here first. Need help with that? Just flip
1: okay,
3: it up.
1: He is always cleaning tables, speaking to people. Can I get you anything? You know, when you go over to the condiments section of this dining room, this Chick-fil-A, like you better believe the sauces are all, because he makes sure that everything is right. Isn't that beautiful and lovely?
2: Yeah,
0: it is.
1: The other thing about it is there are people who go in just to see him.
2: Oh, that makes sense.
1: That he's very warm. His work ethic is just ridiculous.

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1: Have been so delighted this week with a few stories that have made their way into Three Things to Know today, which is still in the way, of course, but the fact that you could give such playful yet meaningful gifts, even to adults. First up, that Play-Doh for adults that Play-Doh is releasing, these special containers, packages that are called, well, kits is the right word. Called Blooms.
0: Yeah.
1: Murphy, did you even see this? Did you Google it like I begged you to?
2: No, I haven't yet. And I do want to see it because you know what? That smell is one of my favorite smells from childhood.
1: Yeah,
3: no kidding.
1: It's the first thing we all do. You take the lid of the Play-Doh and you smell it.
2: You know, although, you know, my mom would do, we were the king of knockoffs in our house, so my mom would make Play-Doh.
1: Good for her.
3: And it didn't have the smell.
2: It didn't smell very good and it really wasn't very stiff.
3: Does anybody make that smell for like, you know, room scent?
1: Ooh, that's a good,
3: why not? Opportunity right there.
1: It is. Okay, so Play-Doh for adults, basically. They've introduced a new line of craft kits called Blooms, and it's designed for adults, obviously, because it ends up, if you follow the directions, it ends up looking like a real flower bouquet. But it smells like Play-Doh. Anyway, and it's just something else for you to do. And it's the new puzzle, if you will. Or, you know, adult coloring books have had their
2: time. Oh, that's not a way to sell it, is it?
1: Well, okay. You know what I'm saying. It's just really cool.
3: So
1: once
3: you
1: make
3: these flowers, since this isn't a kid thing, do you just let them dry out?
1: I don't know the answer to that because we all, I guess, remember letting Play-Doh dry out and it's disgusting, right?
3: Yeah, but I mean, if you're making a pretty flower, maybe it's something, I don't know.
1: To me, I would make it, maybe take a picture of it, and put it all back away. Well, and then one day you could let somebody else try.
2: You could do that, or you could shellac it or whatever and preserve it, Sam. Might be gaudy, but, you know, worth a try.
1: The other one was the Lego set. X-Files, 1,478-piece set called the X-Files, with 8 minifigures. It's got Mulder's basement office that you create. You also build the spooky forest. There's like this hovering UFO as part of it as well. And that is like for Lego insiders, which I didn't know there was such a thing. They get access to it on August 1st.
3: That means there's a Lego rewards club, right?
1: Right. I guess so. Anyway, that's going to run you $199. But, you know, you put it together. And if you're an X-Files person, if you still believe there's something out there, you can build it.
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8: 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Who's a good boy? 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So why not make the next ad about you? 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
1: 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Hey, guys, wanted to comment about Murphy's birthday rewards. You should go sign up to all the places that do rewards. Then you do one for every month, and you could redeem them as long as you don't ask. They don't ask to see your ID, and you'd be set with free food for a year.
2: Oh, that is genius.
0: Yeah, Mark's working the system, huh?
2: Man, yeah.
1: I have rarely done the birthday thing. I even went to Kendra Scott last July. Ooh, it's still July. To do the like 50% off any piece of jewelry. And I couldn't find anything that day that I wanted, so I didn't do it. That's a reward. Did you know that, guys?
2: Mm-mm.
1: It is.
0: No. You know, what Mark is talking about, though, I'm sure that most businesses aren't worried about. I mean, they've probably had boardroom meetings before where it comes up and they say,
2: somebody's going to scam us.
0: Right? It's just a free taco. It's one free taco, guys. Not a big deal, you know?
1: If you were running a business, though, let's talk about this. Yeah, if you're running a business and let's just say you're running a nail salon and you're doing a free set of nails for somebody on their birthday month, like once you come in during
2: that's a lot. There.
1: That's different. Like, that would set them back if people were running scams on them.
2: But usually the free stuff is like a dessert or a free beer.
0: The thing is, the business is only going to have that happen once. You're not going to be able to go every month and keep changing the birthday on your app.
1: Oh, you're right.
0: It's only going to happen once to the business.
1: But Mark is saying if you were to
0: Mark is saying pick your restaurant and your month is what it sounds like. Yeah.
2: Or the other one is use multiple email addresses.
1: Oh, you thought about this, have you?
2: Yeah.
1: I will say.
2: I haven't done it.
1: If you have to think this hard to run a game, buy dessert.
0: You know, or you could live your life for that hour that you want to, you know, the way you want for the free hamburger instead of the free hamburger.
1: I forget about the birthday month thing. Like I said, it's my birthday month still. Yeah. And I have not used any rewards anywhere.
0: Yeah.
1: I just rarely sign up for them.
2: Yeah. I used to get a free pint every year on my birthday.
1: Where?
0: A beer,
2: yeah.
0: Really?
2: Oh, I mean, that was when I was drinking.
0: Yeah.
2: That was just a start.
0: Don't you hate it when those come around now, too?
2: Yeah.
0: Free Presidente.
2: Thanks for nothing.
1: Well, thanks for the idea, Mark. We appreciate you. Jump in anytime.
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1: 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The music. The moments. The pop culture that defined who we are. And at the heart of it all was Martha Quinn. This is the Martha Quinn Show. 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

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It's Rockstar Kid Day. 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And if you do have a kid in your life, chances are you could think of a way that you could spend $1,000 cash. 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

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Martha Quinn here with a super important question. As your wellness shot is up in about 8 minutes, are your glasses making you fall? Find out in just a few right now. It's Tom Petty. She's a good

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4: Here's how Thursday afternoon is going to start. You're going to hear three songs, one after the next. You'll hear something in the first song that you'll hear in the second song, and again in the third song. It's Mike in Denver's Mixtape. First up, Huey Lewis and the News.

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Kayla is $1,000 richer thanks to our keyword deal. My name is Martha Quinn. When you hear a keyword announced, that's a word you type on our website, your phone could ring. With somebody around here saying, you want $1,000 bucks. 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

She was the one who introduced the hits we love during her MTV days. And she's still here playing them. The Martha Quinn Show. 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

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Martha Quinn heading towards 2 o'clock with you. The next key word is going to be revealed soon. 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Want to go see Bryan Adams or AC/DC or the Eagles? 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

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Are you kidding? It's after 2 o'clock already. Thanks for hanging out with me, Martha Quinn. Could your glasses be increasing your risk of a fracture? 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

0: 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Jeffrey T with some romantic vacation destinations for anyone who needs a getaway with someone special. This list from U.S. News and World Report. Top five, all in the Caribbean. Or is it Caribbean?
1: Caribbean. I like the Pirates of the Caribbean.
0: See, I pronounce it paradise.
1: I'm actually considering calling it a honeymoon destination.
0: Oh, did she say yes?
1: It took a while, but yeah.
0: Well, congratulations. Their list has the Virgin Islands at number five. U.S. Virgin Islands. Have to make that distinction since the British Virgin Islands are fourth. Number three, Turks and Caicos. Runner-up was St. Bart's. And on top, the number one romantic vacation destination, St. Lucia. All based on a combination of both expert picks and reader rankings.
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2: Coach Steven Jackson and the DMV Trilogy face off against two-time MVP Michael Beasley and the defending champion Miami 305 in a must-win game for both teams. Then the battle for Texas as Greg Monroe, Coach Nancy Lieberman, and the Dallas Power take on Jonathan Simmons and the Houston Righands. 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

0: 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A little bit after 4 in America's greatest city with Jeffrey T as you decorate the tree.
1: What's with all the lights,
0: the balls, the tinsel? And who the heck spiked my eggnog? We're going to talk about this weekend after the blue oyster cult, I guess. In this case, maybe the red and green oyster cults.

0: Martin's greatest hits, Sunny 101.7. My name's Jeffrey T. You know what this Saturday is, don't you? It's the 25th, also known as Christmas in July. That's a thing. 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
1: Ice Cube's Big 3 season is heating up. The most competitive basketball league on earth is on CBS this Sunday. Coach Steven Jackson and the DMV Trilogy face off against two-time MVP Michael Beasley and the defending champion Miami 305 in a must-win game for both teams. Then the battle for Texas as Greg Monroe, Coach Nancy Lieberman, and the Dallas Power take on Jonathan Simmons and the Houston Righands. The game played the way you love. 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

0: Canton's greatest hits. Sunny, 101.7. I'm Jeffrey T. You never know what you'll find at the Goodwill store. We talked about that autographed Paul McCartney book a while back. It was priced at just a few bucks because nobody had noticed his signature. But then someone did, and it sold at auction for $1,000. Well, Sir Paul takes a back seat to Wilt the Stilt. It was a teenager in Portland, Oregon, who found a jacket with Wilt Chamberlain's name on it. He paid $3 whole, and then did some research, learned it was actually his warm-up jacket from the 1972-73 NBA season. So got in touch with Sotheby's and sold it for $89,000. I think you and I need to hit up Goodwill this weekend, go through everything with a fine-tooth comb.
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1: Coach Steven Jackson and the DMV Trilogy face off against two-time MVP Michael Beasley and the defending champion Miami 305 in a must-win game for both teams. Then the battle for Texas as Greg Monroe, Coach Nancy Lieberman, and the Dallas Power take on Jonathan Simmons and the Houston Righands. 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

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Jeffrey T with back-to-back piano men, though they don't play well together. I saw them in D.C. Elton had a hissy fit on stage. He was not pleased. Billy had to come out.

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Sunny 101.7. Here's a song not about the fish, the car, or the Marvel supervillain. No, it's a different barracuda altogether. 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

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Well, hello, gorgeous grandmas. Thanks for listening. I appreciate you.

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0: 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Some great weather ahead through the top of the weekend, and then by Sunday, maybe a few scattered storms. Still dry most of the time, though. Clear skies into sunrise, a low of 54. A little cool for late July. Clouds increasing Friday, a high of 81. Sunny on Saturday, a low 61, a high of 84. There could be some widely scattered late-day storms on Sunday, but no washouts, a high of 86. I'm meteorologist Mark Thibodeau at the Weather Channel.
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2: Continuing to play your 70s at 7. Thank you for having us on this Thursday. I'm Michelle Faye checking in.